0: The Hanover Band performing for the Nimbus label. Roy Goodman led this performance of the Symphony No. 2 in C major of Weber.
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0: You're listening to classical music on Harvard Radio, so it's only fitting that we feature the first professor of music of Harvard, and indeed of the United States, John Knowles Payne. Those of you familiar with Harvard's campus will know Payne Hall. Payne produced a number of works which have come down to us. This from 1876 is the Romanza and Humoresque for cello and piano, Opus 30. The cellist is Jules Eskin, the pianist Virginia Eskin. A Northeastern CD recording of the music of John Knowles Payne.

My name is Robert Forster. I'm an Australian superstar. And you are listening to The Record Hospital on WHRB in Cambridge.

My name is Robert Forster. I'm an Australian superstar. And you are listening to The Record Hospital on WHRB in Cambridge. Yeah!

Sorry.

yaşıyor. New York.

That was The Garden of Fand, a tone poem by Sir Arnold Bax, performed by the BBC Philharmonic Orchestra, conducted by Vernon Handley, and brought to us today on a Shondos compact disc. Up next, we'll be hearing Christoph Graupner's Overture for Two Hunting Horns, Timpani, Two Violins, Viola, and Harpsichord, in a performance by Das Kleine Konzert, under the direction of Hermann Max. This recording comes from a CPO compact

That was Franz Schmidt's Variations on a Hussar's Song for Orchestra, played by the Lower Austria Tonkünstler Orchestra, conducted by Alfred Eschwe, and brought to us on a Preiser compact disc. We are about to hear Schubert's Quartett Satz, his incomplete string quartet number 12 in C minor, D703, performed by the Emerson Quartet in a Deutsche Grammophon compact disc recording.